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0: YouTube, TikTok, and X, Adinity Evangelist, I will see. I will see near AWUSI. Me patcho of our phone and what say before call status, for be call timeline. Nese fama unia. Woman omon sorry and no pay, ubetimanya no monsa sorry. If you say Nenso, Obi Beka say, my time has arrived. Obi Subeka say, my time has arrived.
1: Amen.
0: If you say, a radinian coupon here and centrane edema afufro.
2: Amen.
0: You say, yeah, Bible no akatra yen say, a radi approve it about power, miracle, wonders, a radinian coupon approve it. Debiara any dear unyan coupon here on a memo. Enti enenso obibenya na yaresa ene enenso obibete a good news sanya me nyina ye de radio program e de ato e de amaye obi save me sisia and like your page be
1: like the page
0: but for a radio yankopon ye kasa e de afa written the written judgment the written judgment very important we enye rumor e dani do wa any people opinion and then it drew a written judgment dear onyankopon a recorded any dear onyankopon a documented about humanity and untina ye akatro se yesu dear se obikweti yesu no oye papa say osura him yenu ontimin kobi. Only you say, as soon for Frobio, Omo Bompire, 7 times and sana adiachin. Ebumo Barium, 2 hours be a Omo Comiamin.
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0: Your Asum Bissoa, a bono nipe pepe, near Bo Adoma, na ebi iron tem, call Ruanano and Sound Waco, Omoso Eco Cosum Miami. 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
0: 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On sending so we a written document, a radinian coupon documented at all at the Amae, the book of Revelation chapter 20 and verse 12. Revelation 20 verse 12, Bible say, and I saw the death, small and great, and before God, and the books were open, and another book was open, which is the book of life. And the dead were judged out of those things which were written in the books according to their works. According to what you are doing, the way you be no daily, no, there is a God or record Bibia about you and about me. And then I'm saying, say, mire ni dua enye rumo. Obinka se yaka na etesa na entesa, adia ne betesa. And to go to Kings, I am for Ebeko Atemu Mubi. Me and me evangelist, Mako Ayatemu Mubi. 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Oma omye free, any obo mo slave, omunye Ebeko Atemu Mubi. 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Oh, well, yes, to Christo Jina, wakoma nechia wobum. 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And who are bonimu? And near the Yatiasia, 95.7. Your Aquania essay, your bay radin chambu. Never radi we a mobile. Messero, nipa ne betia on also. Nemu se ni peti on aswa yen tem na fane boni cheno. 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The book of Ecclesiastes chapter 12 verse 14. Bible verse we. Mi nya boda eye me de. Also for God shall bring every work into judgment. And every secret thing. 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Obi anwa obi hunu. But on Yankopon di Behuno. What document everything? Bibiao.

0: bent him in Konyan Coponche. 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I am in Sunumuyam, your effice. A boy riding young couple with the Uro Achet, near your son can nipple between Yagin Satra. Mentias of Nempo. A Radiasam Katra was saying, the book of Revelation 1, verse 7, or so Namnun Kumuba, and Bible says, behold, he come with cloud, and every eye shall see him, and they that pierce him. 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Even so, amen. 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Na obejina say. Odasa niti yi. 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And why did you be born in Yasam? Or to be more caught up with Yasam? Or be to be tired yet the mobi?
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0: Edini Patan FM. Or be to be the number 20 passo. 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

0: virus. 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
1: Now okay for 8 years. 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

Sra Medica Selective Mu near Bomu Empire answer. Ya Bompire na as someone was owning her for 4 months. She placed the person's name on the altar and the Kame says Anyaman Koso Habao. 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Yamosampa Ebu.

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agentia sade we menhunu document biada obi expect e betuma ba se e educational document a career document. 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

0: 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This year, I stand for correction. I said this year. 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And now, Brunibia, also come to the old neighbor, na Brunino. Ya diagnosing the cell when your cancer, I will be. And a Brunine frail. 4 bedrooms. Neka or the Achu. Now you tear audio no. No piambra or taweso. Oh, tapu bidi ya mame. They can't tapu mame. Say I tap it. Police have photos for video. They just now but audio no fast here, mame. Now you tear bi. You ready? See.
1: So no commander, so no commander boss you are going you will UK many merit. 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

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ka search Dana Hobson major what no dey major enye bia kon konsan we jaya na Quadron no Wejai, Chrono no Wejai, Unjai, dear, name it two for say Jai, and I am wow. All right, aha, I a Koba Multimedia. You didn't the neck with me a friend, Peace Man, my Joso. 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My daughter is sour come and hope it's Enra and Najo. Non do a basis the same ray. Some ray dear. My mammy muso. Medicoras, Ajaji, Tata, Kopim say. The pure morning drive on over bro. Wabra ko sibo or sibo bossibo. What's na akunya kesi yimo. Tishen when you wait for the name free, I say. Wadin ya dear bia, no fatu was when him. I'll be the hujuma at the amount. Samri Doctor Nana Ekoba Jesse Nana Bibia Ubia Michiechiao Counselor Nana MD Samsuna Mr. Sapon Nana Naomi Bibia Ubia Michiechiao Samri Dia Makrao Yebesa Swedish Ya Nong Kunompemu Ene Yawada

0: ne do do man no. Ye train actually said do do free no ho. And me who said the party people, the constituency executive, polling station, they expect much from me. And then no ne say ye me a dea ebe wo mitim say kofi abebio eni se wutim yo de na ba ye den obeje juma pa ama emwa ye pia wa mu akosoro ho no samwa no nkofo aka se emwa ba enimunyam
1: so far waka wing na ye no there are some criticisms especially e bra wo kofa wo forms in sema wo di tu gano. May I sure say we will be wanting to feed any so and ne comment eba. Baby raise concern, say this is so on NPP. Say Obeka say they will meet God and as to how they will meet God, you don't know. Ne other utterances are wakika. No ofan is saying. And why are you even going that way?
0: Now, first of all, was a political communication, no? Your baby, I would jina out the candy or beca. That's what I say.
1: Yeah.
0: As a platformer, Ujina so at every time, whether the platform is charged or the platform is not charged, whether the platform has what sort of listeners. They call your research, you know. Yeah, and see who you are, yes, I busa say, and then a beman crofuaba, a bontain, a betuaba. And crofu church, and near my bibri. I'm saying I'm a deba could be to online research and I'm busy with what people were expecting. I'm busy with what people were expecting. I be more my bab one thing. I give back a bab pie, say, it may only be brim up and people almost lose on the bab one jabber. Because almost here, Casacran, you know, Ryan, now you're Baba Tuaba, I Pia Bano. You see, you're online now. Yeah, type in Yama and they are two internet. Yeah, she say almost IP address.
1: Yeah.
0: Into Ube Busu Bia and Huna NBC for a Hunununa Yang. And I say, hey, you swoosh you. Etika, Asamna Mekaya repeat this year. You don't take just that part, but you say it in full context. Me say, Yang Tnasi Emma Ubia and Nununa Yang. We will meet them shoulder to shoulder. Yen tnasi emma obi nyese oba MPP ni baba tu aba enti obi be attack MPP no. Na senior, enemre yefa ballot box.
1: Debi.
0: Last year, last 2 years, 2024, yeko tu aba. Eden ansem na Ghana police catch obi se oko fa ballot box oso obe yodai.
1: Obe chou.
0: Oso obe osi omu ude check is here. Oso obe go tu. For ballot boxer, and I hear the police for a year, Juma. You be pushy, so I know before ballot boxer, you bet you the one my police. And to the police, it be your name fire. And only as a man here can. And then, you know, you delay Muna, you go to a banana, you can ballot boxer. Then I obey. One should probably boom a sumama. Me and Tassin, the Bessime. Meboa, Minia, Meboa.
1: I may mean from Brandon Shemin, send me a strategy with me to him.
0: But it means if you have people that are voting for you and they've told you their concerns, these are some of the things that may be the reason why they will not come and vote. What do? You have to give them the assurance. Say, you will be there to make sure say, their voting will be peaceful. You will be there to make sure say, when they vote, their ballot is not what? It's not destroyed. We can say, will be better ballot box in tea. So why should people have a problem, say, will be better, say, we'll protect the ballot box?
1: Okay.
0: Now we are 2024. Oh, yeah. The only MPP contestants need to call for MP and Kasa. Who is a majority of you winning a real? It be a fake because a drew on almost this woman winning. No, no, chin, over to a radio show, TV show, internet. So now 4K men. We are moving to this location. 6K men, do this. Did you not see a member of parliament ordering an issue official to write it? Didn't you see that?
1: Yeah.
0: And no, Kebi Mamin Kebi.
1: NKE.
0: And he said, MPP for, you see, you pay 2 million, you bet nasi. I had a bass MDR. And you're a diara. At this point, you need a leader. Or tinye manasi. Or take near Manasseh when it comes to securing the vote.

0: It's not just about letting people come out and vote, but making sure say, the right figures are written. It's very, very important. It's very, very important. And to me, the same way that I can on social media for what Danny no person or Muka say, hey, I don't talk to me war mongering. But you say, I am not me diao. Because we shrimp in the form of something no, I won't see a basama a war. Asama me can you move. Nti enya hwe politics aya na ndc fo no didi hunu no moye no nti no it sways people along but this time we've told them we meet them shoulder to shoulder obo ye did that ye did they but we will always develop the youth of this country and they know when it comes to youth development no no political party can beat MPP Kobe, even in Africa
1: unjin tum se sa retaliatory tactics ye a wo propose e bit me e de e bia mente me ho ase bia na se basabasa yo bia ba
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1: NC
0: NC Inti yen tina se emma obi emne huna yen. 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
1: nye. 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
0: Yen fa mran se yen sem.
1: Oh, right.
0: Sa, right. 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Inti na Bible cry too for se, you cannot go to a strong man's house and beat him. Oh, the American, not just here. The Bible was admonishing us that become a strong man. It doesn't mean that who has a strong man, you to trust him. Yanko, MPP, you need to trust him. And I only mean, me start a politics, me need to trust him.
1: Yeah.
0: And there, my yarn, I say, Maka, Masem, the woman, I do, Maka. But say, Maka, Masem, no so better, be so, say, may you be mean, this are politics need be. No, go, President Mahama, Yanka issues, you know. President Mahama took gold. Aboka and Runa Mecca. And ye said President Mahama Kosia baby or baby. San Yumano ain't your politics. But the Mecca no
1: dia.
0: San Yamano, ye youth of MPP, we don't believe in that.
1: Yeah.
0: Now say Uko Tung go to Boka. Said ye beckama gana for tias yeno, ye beckam. Upa obe and san would di at him and fire who the issue is Utong go to Boka. Say went to your co farmers, you know. Ye book because. 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
1: Right. Uye nufri huwa, another critic point, eba neye se, abra party numu, insensem si ye no, Woody Allen echi eko eye UP. I think ukwana ukoye youth leader o won.
0: There be man ko youth leader o.
1: Na ko e den.
0: So if people I was sent on an assignment
1: okay
0: by the party because the party needed to gather intelligence on whether yes I'm telling you.
1: Are you
0: some of the things? Yes.
1: You went to UP to gather intelligence?
0: We needed to gather Satani and friend in UP movement
1: for change and Pampa.
0: We needed to gather information on why people were leaving the MPP, and that is the sacrifice. I'm a Yema party, no. And so, we read the statement after 2 months of my work. Now we came out. I came out with 6,000 people. Check it.
1: Yes, but I remember so bar back you on a statement. The bar back no can say you were misled.
0: Yes, because that was the general statement of the team. So that time, no secret name bar out. Say this was the assignment that was because we needed to bring our people back.
1: It took a movement for change, not to go and do anything, but to go and gather information.
0: To gather information.
1: So does it mean, the party recognized, Alan Force, no, was something they could recognize? A bit me a hauma, Anna.
0: Debbie, you see. But no MPP no yet yes even one voter ASO quietinachi one voter because every vote politics now yeah you know about winning elections is all about numbers Enti one vote kwa. Said your Bible can about the good shepherd. Say baku kwa obedi ne chine sana MPP ye policy tiye. Enti se baku pempo kwa yebe said yebe ba ufie nu abe sa yebe ba unchen gepia nu abe kasa yebe ba. So we had to understand why the people were leaving.
1: Okay.
0: Movement for change. In fact, me papa ebe wa se mo catch him say NDC dear, I should never join. And then be ever say MPP dear, I should never be a part of. So it was an agenda to be able to bring into realize it 2024 campaign. I was one of the most vibrant youth in the party. Juma.
1: Okay. Well, me jam ako, but I'm curious. Unse ye okwa boso se ye che wo ni sansem ni yuku. What has come of it?
0: Oh, bro, we can let sleeping dogs lie. Let sleeping dogs lie. But bro, you see, baby, I ye drew no. Obi we busa osa denta kumi. See, the MPP ni na youth eshe onsa. And then I'll be to my ear. First of all, my catching for say, and then me, Kwani a dish, sir.
1: Yeah,
0: a partnership between Adenta Kumi and the youth of the party. I don't believe in training followers, I believe in lifting up leaders among the people. And so, my philosophy is say, we are going to create leaders out of the youth of MPP. And in so doing, it must start with proper mobilization. And you said 3 months to election, you can say, oh, let's mobilize and organize. No,
1: yeah.
0: We need to have a structure that is permanently organized. Any day, any time. Your friends say, you're going to election, you're going to Marco. But in so doing, we have to be able to know the number of people in every constituency. I'll be a member of Motuma MPP. Now, for you to know them, you have to also engage them within the same Otin here, Otu Abawa here. Eduma Ben Awoye. Say, Nipani ni Eduma. Then I come to the second thing, opportunities. Opportunity starts with development. So, part in the Baya, Kono Mo Aman Kofua, eh, opportunities are Yede Momo. Akwenya Yede Momo. Akwenya was a bit ma Buan Kofua Momosina in Sanu Eduma. Adani Enyo.
1: Yeah.
0: We are taking our politics to a different level. Because the more opposition and more better, yes, opposition you know, see it me developing and pro for and develop them well. And see and drum in your be from Namibia or your tailor near or catch him say, what is it? One of my policies is a person with developing skills in San Wajuma or your tailor, madam, and send me one cophobia or bet or mommy 20 slots free.
1: No.
0: Or 5,000 edit training for, but mommy 20 slots free. And there are more of such opportunities. You beat me, dear MPP. I don't know, we got Tescon. Now, you ain't mean, Cassie, you're Buana Manina internship. I brought party where Kuku Dam. Our party, no mere businessman.
1: Yeah.
0: We, you see, so some politics now, you're a chairman, you're a co-to abano, you're just hanging your money in. About one day, about so, but in the meanwhile, no, and then you beat my year, and your boy, your mebuno. As a youth organizer, I mean, your dexa, Timbia and Amir Shaduma, yes, you shared my amount for, yes, you shared Duma, because Joba Yamani Panipanusu Benjinasu, and your king of Waba. In fact, Joba Yamu will be the baby will be free. I can say, I am your baby joining MPP. And the media and the youth development finding opportunities for the youth. And I'm saying, sir, 2028 election, maybe my youth organize a Bianco here, Juma. I don't believe in such politics.
1: Okay.
0: So my boss and the national youth organize a dia. And I said, I'm going to share resource. I could then hear Tudia, it may be winning election. Now, so you know, results have been open. In the 80s, as you did, Mr. Sanya Manina, now see a bar by Musua. As you carry a mouthful, me without fear or favor, me say, and a police recruitment bar, me catch a doctor by me. I say, Doc, yeah, me Bruna, we make 80% of the voter register no ye pay 50% of the slot say 8000 slot o dey my 4000 them afraid you to organizers all over the country na charm o mo if you say mint mint na akra en chire you to organize be say ye dey adwuma ne ma Kwame our constituency man onu na ye adwuma pa dey be the youth organizers must be powerful. If you want a stronger youth wing, we must empower the youth organizers. That's what I'm saying. Say, I get back. So I see a year boom. I see a more motorbikes. For me, it's about giving them pickups. But you have to graduate. You look at the expenditure and say, okay, let's start from somewhere. Because a Juma Nankasa, of course, a businessman in the party themselves will be the ones to contribute. Because someone will say, yeah, yeah, a Juma thing, a boa party. No.
1: Right. Kumi, you think here? And I must say, to see charisma be out there, Kasani ni out there, or near Mano, to us to see, it will be a fantastic race for you, and also you have a fantastic run politically. I wish you well, Minya.
0: Thank you very much, Minya. It's about mentioning you,
1: But have a great day, and then talk be in that Yanino Edi and Komono. But quickly, we zoom into your Pure Eye reporter, Mode Ebaye. Still on Cocoa Farmers, no? We're trying to reach out to him, saying, hey, hot day, Momo Mudi in Komonti, Yebebo Modiana, Yene, National. Best cuckoo farmer, no, group, no, Nyoda, no, Eddie Nkomo. But Isaac Ayaba, and Eddie Weba reacting on a Jashishi, na a course, no. I said, watching live from cars is very terrible, but our president has promised to bring a fire hydrant, has promised to bring in fire hydrants to help solve these problems, or no, and so they are or they are no. But you see, the issue of fire hydrants, grandpa, no, and yes, it be new, it be who. But you'll be surprised, say, be a fire hydrant in one, will be a store, is so. Will be the table, is your covaso, a year, Edjuma. And it's also of great concern, am I, say, Sani Emmanuel, we must see, say, a year, the fact, say, the BIM Bahono, interest, and your idea in here is an emergency tool, and see, we need to treat it as such. Kofi Larson, and so the about Facebook, PFM TV, I say, good morning, Kojo. It's all about compliance. Agencies issue certificates without actually visiting these sites, and the people also enjoy those actions, hence suffering at the end in case of emergencies. I was warned by fire brigade in Lesham, London, if I park close to hydrants, yes, or park it close to a fire hydrant. Ya wone no onya ticket e ha de menya show mpo se bibi sample besi
2: ona so so wa onim se ha de 500 ko abi container si so
1: that's what I'm saying. Nobody cares. Let's be fair to your listeners. Your Pure Eye report has been trooping in numbers. A Pure 95.7 FM of Ekoba Multimedia. Yen twaso na yembo mwai report ni biaba.
3: So by the extension on my own home, extension when I come up for the effort. Now, Kumasi Airport to Sue, and Kondi say, it's a car international airport, Kumasi Airport, and I say, international airport, and I say, a local airport. Me, who mean, developing be a course for a car airport to be a, I say, Bokumasi, Bokumasi, Benin, and say, Kumasi, second capital. Say, Bassa, the Toba, and for expert said, we need more vote in Kumasi, as you want to be a course for Kumasi. President is also about 7 sports stadium. You need your course. Now, there's also the National Theatre Okumasi. This is the National Theatre Okumasi. Assuming now, you need your course. And Kumasi, about 20 and this one about Kumasi, and the Kumasi pay 1 foot, 1 foot. It's a bad development, they are not a year from now. They could see that they are not a man, somebody that politics na so bi o ka bi o so o me di o me di sa bo shem fe e so so ya mo kwa so le bi o kwa so bi ya e so me je so ya o be ka ne kra che o yon ko
4: Gosibo, good morning. My John Nana Kwame ni for your room. Enra Medawasi concerning the response of the mommy, baby mommy ni she be no. Say MC ni say one ni ko for no ko hey. Na o mama mommy ni time be. Ya bompa say yenim time no dey. 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But we are hoping say mommy ni be jai be dey she. But minim se omo du ho no bi die no ana ma mene she no kwana na ye omo concern ana because ya yeah, serious issues as a ma mene free ho no ma and also another problem the sanitation situation say ye tun re gu ho eja ye na ho ana ye big problem so they should look at that one too ana e bi mu so possible as ye ma ya dwen ko minim di ntia government school Omont mean fancy school na omujai school no 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And you know, they should do something about it. Mm. They should fence the school. They should remove all those structures.
1: Thank you. Of we come girl school, where first time I met it. Baby, sir, I like only baby. She,
2: I mean, yeah,
1: me so me say that.
2: Yeah, school, there, but minimum, sir, for I don't know.
1: Wow,
2: look at the area minimum.
1: Well, you see, we saw ever.
5: So, good morning. Honorable Peter Bar for Amangwa, Achuma Fonse. 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As well, they made the whole images best and do. Mashi, how do you papa, as well?
1: Well, website, Ubit Media Toso, na yashe, how bad it is, in the equine in ye, in the a trema, quino, in the right in between Hilltop and the next. Town it was some riffy old dean, but this is it. In your tunnel, sin is here. When you say a pit, too, and yet when you're a pit, and yet your friend is saying, what's it?
2: We are dumb.
1: One community, one dumb. No, but it's a pit, and yet,
2: and this is a pit. I'm going to say, Papa, can this happen to one head in Jagra? Of this happen to India, your crow.
1: Oh,
2: and you're going to two, sarcasm now bar. What is articulator na ensure na articulator almost e kwansu
1: car set articulator nyaza
2: e be se container me say na ka bom te one with that
1: low bed nana
2: dey be low bed o say car ke say long vehicles e wa di bia e won fifi am tinu kwat me dan o say e dan o say
1: oh yes
2: when you initial no e ya common head ni trailer ni na ka bom nto be wura kona o je na fa kona tan twa no ho sa to be kwa just we on tomorrow so kona chi back kona me so so show be me
1: low bed
2: Lobed said, Lobed, a friend say, a
1: caterpillar, anyway.
2: Well, yes, come to a car if a cargo cast in Abbey.
1: Oh, okay.
2: He said, a man who's a cargo said, they are one of
1: Auntie, you're treating a chimu.
2: Chimu,
1: I'm a cage one change.
2: I'm a cage one change. I'm a cage one change. I'm a cage one change. I'm a cage one change. I'm a cage one change. I'm a cage one change. I'm a cage one change. I'm a cage one change. I'm a cage one change. I'm a cage one change. I'm a cage one change. I'm a cage one change. I'm a cage one change. I'm a cage one change. I'm a cage one change. I'm a cage one change. I'm a cage one change. I'm a cage one change. I'm a cage one change. I'm a cage one change. I'm a cage one change. I'm a cage one change. I'm a cage one change. I'm a cage one change. I'm a cage one change. I'm a cage one change. I'm a cage one change. I'm a cage one change. I'm a cage one change. I'm a cage one change. I'm a cage one change. I'm a cage one change. I'm a cage one change. I'm a cage one change. I'm a cage one change. I'm a cage one change. I'm a cage one change. I'm a cage one change. I'm a cage one change. I'm a cage one change. I'm a c the chance is different from say, yes, I say container can. To come like a one container, but never vanuka on your trillion to me.
6: Yeah.
2: Several and some about no machine. And this year, because Sir Trillan can continue quality car, Kwasan and the body number, we don't need to combine that into a small gentleman to me. And I think it's very bad. But when a friend say, I don't know community have any more interest.
1: Obebim. But let's be fair to your listeners.
2: Okay. Yeah,
7: Cosibo, Ghana pa informo hwe nyema yi. 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Number be a metric or could be as a material you man yet. Nammy minims a mere you man you. Would you have fans as a man at the amma, and I'm here you man yet. Namu came from Munimura. No bass up by Jimmy Hot Tax. Who we ask, I have a tenant and I mean two saqua. Cosimo, papa. Who can okay? I was so man who said, and you can see a G. But who can you know, Papa Nessie said, also watch it. Now, would you be ours? I can't say, Mr. Quem, Miss Swallow Quem, or Black Quem, Namit, and Wajim Huska, Cosibo.
1: I say, me, Debia, Yaka, say, I say, baby uncle for Nitin, and yet, and so down by Noba Jumska, and you know, you're legitimizing an illegality by taking so-called tax and as a tool from the people. And you know, before I super, the idea is say, a honor, so you may need to come, near cassette, yes, sir, near no.
8: Kosubo, good morning. Now, what to say? You send a meadum, we'll be our way. Sebo, I am a person, where your mamma no pay, eh? Quabra do one in case, you know. You send me week in Momosha or more corso. Because all mamma update near my corso or court. Now public in the soon who say, Bibi corso. And send us a media corsi. Or moon for evidence more. But when I judge in Abbott and I say, yes, I say, a man, political, you know, no, they are better than a cotumuka. Because I say, when you pa saying, or minor cross, so to say, EDH, the judge for associate EDH, say, cross on examination, where we transform our venue, being way too much as a cobra do one here, this car, and our yes car. There's a still judge for it, as you see, say, young twice a so, because of say, ye be big it be near the blanty of us near the Natum. The mess
9: is one of us above. I can self here, you can self here, Germany, Hamburg. MPP or do an agent, Edu, possible. The Sewa, I say, we say, maybe, sir, I say, sir, we hear why, possible. I'm on your phone no more, Ghana. In fact, Omo Basson, the ball, miner, and I say, Omo Basson, Omo Bobo, mining from. What do you have said? Maybe the MPP, MPP, me and this. They say, I talk, yes, I'm on your phone. I don't relate to my phone, or you know, mining is there. Domo Fan is a corona no viable. Submit them feeling good body, says some possible with the FBI, almost the moon, any investigation you would be up. Yes, you see, I say, a bag of Ghana, Solia, or Cassie. I'm a good boy to Solia, almost Cassie. He said, you would be up. FBI from Selma, all of them, okay, for I say, a Cassiano. Say, Colomb, VI, and Jack Colomb, to be a your product.
10: Yes, sir. Good morning. William Robert. I'm Kasefi Kwetchum Kwasa. I'm both at 32 gates. And I'm a member of Wadawroma. My first in Chemi, I'm a Papa Madi here, Professor Joshua Labi. Chairman, and I'm a Papa Kufandra. What you mean, I say, Bel Baku, Idu. And you remember saying, Nia, so you are dear, be a above one gun of mine, intimacy as antimana gun of mine. Yeah, I am fine. empire born in Tapa Penetri, you put to Numa Papane, Jenny and Pabu de Tennessee, sir, or Cosunianis and the Tanachi Medassi.
6: PLF Metier for Nebuja for Chaman Kenny Modu Kumasi Santasi, Asante Raging.
11: Patrick, good morning. Patrick, Benji, Infancy, Seria. That woman and friend, Chimu Duma, Yaya, Kasum. A teacher will say to two senior high school, a group of business department, Oba, NDC, secretary, our Achiman will be just out. Air Kasum. And a small more can come on with the Kakana, Krakaho. Imagine Chinese, Koku, one. The rest of the penny for no more can be woman nearby. Say, I'm going to mean to Mukuman. Tell me, Biana, be a dano, and ask the Biana first canoe, celebrate a bishop, your phone cry. Like your phone, it's my clergyman, so clergyman, ya papa, papa, papa. So, tea band saying, bring up mobile. So, it was such an imbuing tea, the same penny for the formulas from Tonyama, meet him pick a cocoa, one cocoa, that could be a hunter. Take a cramming in Cherno, Benji, in fancy, say we are Miss Millionaire.
12: Oh, you go at any neighbor in a medal do. I'm in church, I'll tell you to our MP, Archimedes South, Kodubamba, National Fair Vice Chairman, Deneba, JFK still maintain. Opinion in Russia for the day, Opinion is more Russia for. We need more Russia for. Our pound for no bibri, our swap for bibri, Jumano, Edmano, Madaso. Chebess from now go in the day. My Russia for new flows are oh, you go at any.
13: Sebo. Good morning, Kosbo. Ala pemiji dise Yakupon Adam Tubia, we Pacho Gazine Kase. Na no pay the PR report, Swami, a pine or Rango Fon or Moboy Juma, Moboy Juma. I send you, who say a Koso. Na baby, or what Mogu Kakra and Nanam so. Now, omo ye baby a bus stop, bus in the big cabbage in a sinifa near the other. Sebo, I feel swami municipal for the Moguma Bapa. See, I'm really a quiny, I am swinging a song for Subia. Baby, I say cabbage in a sinifa. I want a magazine for no, and so they I am magazine. Oh, my packet packet castle, or it be too tight, it be bojack, it be a yen yen. A honum, it would do ah, so be number be a genus in the pan, always be an issue. It's a book, Mr. Mohammed, so my das.
14: Osibo, good morning. We are watching a pure eye report on a pay in ye. Osibo. And I came a boss. Well, my castle could an army with them for sober also. His answer more better. No, my man, and I've been a say position. I went into the Nyansa sing will be ours and to memoha. None in some no better way. The old canoe save you, KG New Crown Candy or Kayano. They are tossed to you. Tigan and penning for a handful and so for CS with a hot door. To be a canonotum, say a 22 billion Ghana cities Nairano, Samaja and Finan and Crofon Fankudiqua. In a year jay, and untra Samaja and Fee a channel, any DHD. Now there be a mekase, the time for accountability is near. A druho no be buat ye buna taya, no more be a phenomenon, no be uncle patch out to say the double salary, no, or more fetch you copatch a one, ne kufa do jituma, Sicano, Nina Yerakano, Medasi.
15: Good morning, Kosibo. Osibo. Osibo, I'm in Jikula PR report. So, full line, I couldn't end up publicly the chew. Maybe a barracks in one of fire service station, meaning open publicly the chew one. Not any more, Munina. Two lights in the Bakokan were so. But Enra and Mre lights in Alfred, a so come as an a cannonade to me, son. Meaning a sober pe come. Send him penny form, you didn't call your mind, Timua. Your bosso, a trip and 5 minutes, so we are. I see a chairman, you say, lighting after the other. Who's the who's the cocoa's new sites?
16: Collectible, an opera me watching. And I was panned my power woman as Antimanagana mine. I mean, show only Bla Abdul Salam, na me hira mo pa osibo 577 okay na jam de ma no betum kakra osibo me yes me my jam say abaya abako abaya ababia no 577 no osibo omo nfi omo o obachan say yere cars ya ba ya chama politifo amreko petrol ya
1: abutweka homeso kakra ansa meba ya beto aso yenkona mene eye audu abugri oye regional rep for eye Cocoa Farmers, Best Cocoa Farmers Association, and Yanine AD in Komo CCA. Chief, good morning. Neteng.
17: Good morning, sir. Boss, Pacho, me hoye.
1: Ye denya miase. Cocoa Bill, ye anase, Cocoa Board Bill, ye, omampeyi edi ninsa ashasi, abeye mrey. As an association, mufane say.
17: Wadauma. As a queer for. No bayana any information no send radio man pini evanis has here but yanya information ni na huni se se anase na
1: ah Mr. O where mean chawa no enti yes shemra no omamba any more metnase and ya andia no ba babya
17: good one se kuya for de yeah so yeah well yeah representatives I'm wearing paying for our modern now according to systemic no yeah you know I'm afraid and I any I work grassroots no I'm wondering in so you know understanding no a bit more anti yes yeah a bit so any anti yes yes sir can all be so we for no beer 100 maybe 30-40% and a omonim niako and kind in a monim.
1: Wow. And see, just a mokampo moon nim niawo emranim.
17: Emranim, through radio, sir, at this time.
1: Oh, wow.
17: At this time, we debate debris. We must see, wow, would be a cocoa crano before they will buy a pruning cra, and just a winning soon to me before say, dear, oh, buy a bibu or cocoa for more. When you see to me, I didn't mean to acquire and some kaya, yes, sir.
1: Oh, wow. And see, more named Yamu or when he said, Muntimin cha, Mukuku, Muntimi in free massas, yes, so I brought Mumba, a bayaman. Named Yamu or when he.
17: According to sources, Nimlia, Yabimu, and Yayani, and I explanation, I Yabimu, so I ain't yes, any say. Because of Galamsey phone.
1: Yeah.
17: Ana ni omu tu amiano. Anti na omu disa burno. 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
17: Bacho, mostly na yenim no kresem na okem.
1: And she say no, abani say no mobe ne den. Then na mo start ti didi nkomo bi wo echire anase mpenfo ni bi ahyase ni mu di nkomo.
17: Me da say, "O ka radio station by 5 and a FFM no pay." Explanation na yedin amame. Di endi na yedin. 2024 ya na me enya Asante Regional Best Cocoa Farmer. 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

0: omo ma ye na so ye nim ho hwe say be right now the whole Ghana Asante region and I lead the cocoa production. Asante region I lead the cocoa no I have one north of one north I lead the cocoa no I have subri sunu masia my area wa me wo yi.
1: Okay,
0: but most of the time is no meeting the annual obe wo se cocoa meeting or hodia and I nro echa dia and agree for be ebe cha ya duro ana o be chire chire se bia time we mungu cocoa no time we ma mungu but ne ma say ya na ehia mo no chief I read you, sir. I saw my buyer now, so dear. Me say, Annie, I had a baby.
1: And then I just said, Mukrampo Hamupa.
0: Oh, yeah, I hired day one. Every time, if you're an animal, every 2 minutes, changes be anywhere.
1: Sisi, you know, Mobe Buamu Huano, any mum, Amamu paying for no, Aqua can be Amamu. And I say, Abane di Abba, Mobe di Atrain, say, Abain Beba Munase, Abachichi, watch them.
0: Chief Medase, na adiamo day one, ya moa mani ya ama uswanti papa, akwaye parliament ya approve, akwaye se government ana umampenya jene sana sa se, ASCC dabenda, umosumu kani sayin, biyum. 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
1: The
0: same thing on back actually because Omon can throw no mechanic finch him dia sana beba. Yes, I almost saw my son with my son. I cost a time.
1: But say, Abugi, a minim son of pay dear, a main so brepi, overco a foam, a quiet. Oh, okay, you're on the way. 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
2: First and foremost, I said, what do you do? I said, the whole Ashanti region, on headquarters, and the Chapatre, which Chapatre, I heard Monsieur Juma, the Chapatre took a bien who have been I heard on headquarters, I said, well, Ura Hon Moa, Areho, Areho, Papa, he says, Jato baby, my car, no car, no car, no car, no car, no car, no car, no Omunia Candiano, a Candian in the walk, was a mo, a Candiano, a bin you walk. Why, what wouldn't boast? Boast, you know, Vence, S. President, Judge John Lawrence, and I see Castle Honomono, what they call Wood Village Hono, I saw Fueno. Yeah, was a mo, and now on my panic for buyers, or no, also be a become home. And now, Ubadrono, O my Wapatebi, and a fire service car back, who is Yassi. It is our tank, a crack, a weapon, and a sound message. That's one. Car wins, you better do that. You
3: 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Taxpayers money and the additional Samidian fee. And mess revenue at was Samidian fee say, say, and TBBS here, yeah, panic accountability. When your personal attack will be a baby, I'm after Nyayo Deo, I hold you in Nyayan, the APC Busan's Samidian fee.
4: Good morning, NDC Ba Agabus, Kwano King Tikroom. I want to make a message free bar. 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
1: 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China your war eye warehouses me no yubu ni Gwanju. Ghana your temani Kumase Freya number C 0536 735 393 and 0204 818 823. Well, on Facebook, Brad Kelvin, every cocoa farmer can't be engaged before passing the law. When passing a law in a country, every citizen can't be engaged. But I see, Brad Kelvin, there's something called stakeholder engagement. And see, you can't do something about me without engaging me and knowing my needs. It must address my needs. It is all quiet. na wanjima drinkre na oba at the end of the day no me no ejuma na oka se wo ya ma me no na akoye course 90 enti ese wo te kuku farmers nso bibi o omusu edi free eba alaj passing comments on
5: my mister the from kuku farmers he says well one thing I'm a person metias and he say the moment you become a best farmer whether in the district or region or national and it's just so you're part of the executives and because you can win the cocoa, best cocoa farmer, but you're not part of the cocoa farmers association, you know, executive. So, and if government is going to engage, I think the government will rather engage a executives, you know.
1: But you became a cocoa, a best cocoa farmer for a reason.
5: You yeah, know, because you produce more of cocoa, but government will engage the executive.
1: Even produce more of cocoa, no, so baby, yeah, you need my.
5: No, no, but you see, government cannot ultimately bypass the executives. And talk to you.
1: So, if you become a stakeholder.
5: Yeah, so if government invite the executives and decide not to invite you, government didn't even push you. I want to believe that there has been an engagement. A, B, or no, they are engaging. Because this law cannot be passed. National Cocoa Farmers, you know, I'm a big man. I met them at a CRC meeting. And one of them was, see, or Hinimpo, or so, our farm crowd, Germany or Holland. And you compare the benefit out here from Germany or Holland. I mean, one of some of them are well educated. I don't think some met Nancy, I'm a passing law, I'm a debate to parliament. A Brian, I'm interested in him. So I think, say, maybe I don't know my engaging personally.
1: No, but you could have, in your car now, or say, even at the national level, I'm on call for be on the canoe cry. There was no engagement.
5: He speculated. One thing, Simon Cassa, national level, nobody was engaged. I don't think this law can be passed. We don't engage any cocoa farmer. No government and the cocoa farmers will quiet.
1: Are not genuine, and
5: no, I mean, I say. And any question, I mean, because engagement, lady, I mean, you say there has been some level of engagement. A, B, I don't know you're involved, and we are aware of some of these things. But I think say, they have been engaged. And maybe because this law, baby, I mean, my buying yard, you say, what's the maximum? Say about 70% of the mom.
1: Yeah.
5: About less than 70% of the mom. Because what is a Obama 70% of increment? Yeah, and this government has a yati cocoa farmers bought from the previous price. So a cobas is what here they been a so I think that one government should have told us. But let me know what I say. Me see more interest in identity kumi issues. Agwakakai. First of all, Osibo, politics here, you know. Me and Shada in create tension when there's no tension. In democracy, see, Ghana, I see there, but I don't think it's a thing that we have to entertain. I can't say NDC and MPP now, more or less, I'm more rewarded. Some in quotes, so loose talkers, and I say, these people are more insights among four young and some moon. As a more reward room. And for that matter, no, people who are into contest are also more my mother says, or more mayor Bema in the campaign, or also just all your Bema and say, or to talk some attack him for personality, no one can say, seven some Hunubisa. Me who video, what can I say? The last election, among for where we are, ballot boxes, up and pump, more among for this report has never been captured by any police by an electoral commission. Say, there's been a police station. You have a ballot box. That thing, I think, maybe I see a coalition center, sir. I think one of the areas in Accra.
1: Well, there were issues with Dome. That Dome happened. And even at the point, sir, the police were nearly overpowered.
5: It was at the coalition centers. And I'm from afar. While people are looking at it. Because at the police station, there, this airport. But sir, as I said, this time around, so Obika said, Obeya Sadina, Obama meeting Yami. Minister, he's going to kill the person.
1: Just to how we meet God.
5: We can't entertain that kind of things.
1: How do you say
5: that? I don't think so. I don't know MPP. MPP will be a proper organizer. When John Bodu was youth organizer, I don't know, I don't know, was youth organizer. Or Kasakura own Penasama, own MPP, because I'm a bit. What to say is on top of issues. Or Kasama also. Maybe don't believe in, say, yeah, a bit more, yeah, I can say, yeah, yeah, condemn Momono. More useful from account. Say, because of my son, Abamana, who near me, and quite before someone near me, and then never. You can't do that. Nobody met the national contest of MPP. And can some say, and the MPP will be at the Mbukunu. I don't think that's the right thing.
1: No, he didn't say so, Mbukunu.
5: Oh, Obekunu, look, you see, some kind of things I twist as I'm no. Obviously, you meet your God, you can't meet God apart from Sobu. Whether we are Muslim or Christian, you can't obey Shia and Yamkopo.

0: Edgy in the ana.
1: Ebe pim sabri.
0: Okay. Say o say auto obo ready bruni ne system. Say auto obo ready bruni ne system.
1: So in the right direction, but ninyi na answer na make say eh achirechere for a cause of confusion because God says we team na say bia e betana radio ne internet so na me preaching nyina na say eh o die wo fast na o say we hwe no cause hwe san krofo we nyina cause hwe omu ya die bi betiesi o so be boka so what they say Christian achu footballer ni wo you know what in krofo bi people were linking it to say kwa asiye so ohwe all fans
0: si call the men and come no and tin nyam nyam save no call the boy sorry a
1: da bi ho said nyam ka ho na nyam sorry kura no mu say enye obi a na wo so odi sika ma no
0: obe pastor also said it say
1: okay nyam
0: onye sika o de be boy nyam adwuma no
1: so na me ka say
0: na nka nyam age no
1: omo omo fu
0: o de come nyam ka
1: omo omo fu nti omo ye in the door so ndem ne medical bo ho no dada a chiro nti
0: papa ne ma me won tie nkomo ina
1: okay
0: boy adwen chira kakra so fu na eka tie nkomo yi
2: Pastor say that if you have not given to your mother,
3: okay.
2: You will hear pastor say that if you have not given to your mother this amount of money and you bring it to me as a pastor, you are not wise. Have you heard it before? They say you should give to your parents first before you come and give to the pastor. And when you hear such preachers, I'm telling you, you know that he's not working for Jesus Christ. He thinks he's working for Christ. There are some two who are standing there, they know they are not working for Christ. These are the two categories, giving to your parents and giving to your pastor. They are mutually exclusive, they are not the same. How do you compare the two? Your pastor's role in your life is far different from your mother's and your father's role in your life. How do you compare the two? The role of a pastor in your life. Your mother cannot even perform that role. Your mother brought you into the world. Yes, we don't take it from her. The Bible says we should honor them. Honor them. But you can't compare the two. One brought you into this world. And this world is full of troubles. This world is full of challenges. One will take you to the other side, which is of more value, where you will live after for eternity. This one will guide you into heaven. And you want to reward the one who brought you into this world full of trouble more than the one who will guide you into eternity. In any case, your father and your mother bless you in the same church. The pastor is your spiritual head. Now your father and your mother go to the pastor. He lays hands on them and cast out demons or pray and heal them. Is that not it? Your father and your mother are even showing to the pastor. And the pastor who is standing there, who doesn't know that he doesn't represent Jesus Christ, is telling you that give it to your mother more than you give to your... The three of you, father, mother, plus child, you are all dependent on the pastor.
0: I am so funny because also what to say, being much as I say, I can say, I will say, oh, mommy, I read the whole, oh, papa, oh, mommy, I'm not sure what whole. Now, who crazy can I say, oh, the birth of one, I'm the Benjamin Fia, and here, mama, I mean, with famano. Answer. No, so we need your mocha. 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Why not? Elbow bra power, brabo. 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I don't know crowd, I bet how. Say any power, or no, I buy our tea, tinting only the crony and our camboma. So for no, back to Roma or bomb pie my home. Now, say any power, I'll do a bet to my name. And if you know, so they will call heaven. Oh, sees you are called down crying every evening. Why no, who is car? I was out the call. A common. It should be the pastor because on no they will call heaven. Uncle what to say, Daddy, oh your father, you know, you're a janitor. Ubechi, you're a
1: So, we'll cry on any.

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1: 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And there they are, pure. Go back Thursday, darling. 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Then the culture center meets me there. Don't be.
2: Meet me there, Nijiwani. 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
1: Good afternoon. 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Semi GDC, we have a quarter. Really, Gideon, Cassafra Alaba. 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

0: 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The Royals.
1: Abyss. What's up, dear? Yes. Gideon, you will be Starboy Barber Shop. At our point, the PM Kumu Ekosu. Ekosu. We are here. Mame Nyom, the pair. Reggae song from Lucky DB. Reggae song from Lucky DB. I'm fire, we can see. No fire. Abyss.

0: The Royals.
1: DJ Abatius, Abatius. Yeah. Good afternoon. Let me say that I have my whole power, Miss Mary. Who's the Babylon shop? Professor Massi, who must have been paid to treat me number one. I am a kisser. Which here, Mr. Alexander, and Miss B. I'm a science tower with DJ Abatius. I'm in check with your man. I'm a professor.

0: Hello, hello, DJ Ambitious. Mediane SK Kwabena Jenfi. Megadafi Eduamwa. And yet, the members of Obama Mepaye relieve me from Lucky Dubé. Mechia Eduma Senior High School. Teachers and students phoning in a medassi.
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